0: gathering place for shoppers. The space made it easier for visitors to browse multiple sellers in one stop, while extras like wagon rides helped create a more relaxed, family-friendly atmosphere throughout the day. Lead pastor Matthew Redstone explains how everything was organized.
1: We just invited the church to bring, if anybody had anything they wanted to sell, to just bring it to the church property, and then instead of having it all scattered, there's kind of a one-stop shop for anybody who is interested.
0: The combination of convenience and added activities helped keep a steady flow of people coming throughout the day. For the latest updates, storm coverage, local news, sports, and community stories as they happen, make discoverestevan.com your first stop. It's local news that lives where you do.
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0: The Estevan Gymnastics Club is coming off a strong run of competitions this spring, with athletes showing depth across all levels. Performances in Saskatoon, Moose Jaw, and Regina helped build momentum heading into provincials. Club president and administrator Mary Stubel says that progress showed at the provincial meet.
3: On May 1st to 3rd, our club attended provincials in Regina. We had 12 athletes qualify, which is a really good number for us. Aubrey Barker placed first vault in her age category, and Lila Hill third overall in her age category.
0: The club now turns its focus to upcoming Western and national competitions. It's another big divisional matchup tonight for the Toronto Blue Jays as they finish their series with the New York Yankees. Toronto nearly erased a late deficit Tuesday night, but came up short in a 5-4 loss. Dalton Varsho continued his strong stretch with four hits, while the Jays pitching staff struck out 11 Yankee batters in the game. The Blue Jays and Yankees wrap up the series tonight with the first pitch scheduled for 5:05 Sask time. Coaches, players, and fans, don't keep those scores to yourself. 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
0: Throughout the day, increasing cloud cover will bring a chance of showers to the southeast, along with the risk of a thunderstorm. Temperatures will reach around 20 before cooling to 5 overnight under mainly cloudy skies. Thursday stays cloudy with a high of 16 and more chance of showers and thunderstorms. Sunshine returns Friday with a high of 21. The weekend looks beautiful with sunny skies and a high of 24 Saturday before warming to 28 on Sunday. Get the latest forecast at your fingertips by downloading our Discover Estevan app.
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0: sunny skies and a high of 24 Saturday before warming to 28 on Sunday. Get the latest forecast at your fingertips by downloading our Discover Estevan app.
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1: We've officially reached the middle of the week, close enough to Friday to start thinking about weekend plans, but still far enough away that your coffee may be doing some heavy lifting. I'm Lois Fever, and here's your local news. A few fires needed to be tamped down over the week by the Estevan Fire Rescue. Discover Estevan's Scott Bolton dives into one of the calls.
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There's Shaboozy and Jelly Roll, Amen, on Country 106.1. Good morning. Hope you're having a great Thursday, even with our forecast. We're sitting at 8, got a high today of 16 with some chances of showers as well as the risk of a thunderstorm. Here's Jordan Davis. Turn this truck around.

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out. It'll sit right here on this land. And you could leave town a rich man. And he said, boys, whatever you're offering, it won't be enough.

Morgan Wallen, 20 cigarettes on Country 106.1. Good morning and happy Thursday. Brock Cullen hanging out with you in Estevan. We're sitting at 8, high today of 16. Here's Luke Combs, Sleepless in a Hotel Room.

There's Tim Hicks. Get by on Country 106.1. Good morning and happy Thursday. In Estevan, we're sitting at 9. High today of 16. Chances of showers. You know the drill. Risk it with thunderstorm. Tucker Wetmore. Brunette.

Tim and the Glory Boys, Slow Go of the Days on Country 106.1. Good morning and happy Thursday. We're sitting at 8, high today of 16. So some chances of rain. Here's Jelly Rollin' Liar.

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0: 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It's time for your Murray GM Community Calendar event. 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

0: Church. Is it time for a new job? Try the dinner table test. Now, the test is pretty simple. Imagine yourself sitting around the dinner table with your loved ones and someone asks, "Hey, how was your day?" Do you answer in an excited, positive way? Or is your response full of negativity? If it's the latter, it may be time to rethink your career. Now, I do think this makes sense. However, I do think that having a mildly frustrating job is good for your relationships. Okay, stay with me here. When your friends and family ask, "Hey, how's work?" and you answer, "Awesome," the conversation kind of ends there, right? But just imagine how the conversation would flow after you say, "Oh, guess what Susan in accounting did this time? You see, now we can bond over our mutual frustration with Susan."
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1: Shotgun.

Is it time for a new job? Try the dinner table test. Hey, I'm Sharon Church. Now, the test is pretty simple. Just imagine yourself sitting around the dinner table with your loved ones and someone asks, how was your day? Do you answer in an excited, positive way? Or is your response full of negativity? Now, if it's the latter, it may be time to rethink your career. Now, yes, this test makes sense. However, I think having a mildly frustrating job is good for your relationships. Stick with me here. When your friends and family ask, hey, how's work? And you answer, awesome. The conversation ends right there.